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0: Tomorrow at noon, clashes between protesters and law enforcement continued last night outside Newark's ICE detention facility, Delaney Hall. Meanwhile, detainees at a facility in Texas just filed a federal lawsuit over alleged inhumane and horrific conditions there.
1: Yeah, we'll talk about the latest on ICE detention and deportation tomorrow, so be sure to tune in. Coming up next on WHYY, we have Here and Now.

0: Across Africa, U.S. funding of HIV/AIDS programs is being changed dramatically. And in Mozambique, doctors are battling the disease alongside big infrastructure challenges, like access to electricity and water.
1: Water and power are still struggling in the country. It's still a huge problem.
0: I'm Juana Summers, the fragile state of Mozambique's AIDS treatment, on All Things Considered from NPR News.
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2: Bottom of the 4 o'clock hour here at WHYY. Matt Gillum with you on this sunny Monday afternoon. We'll have a check of news headlines momentarily. 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
5: Live from NPR News in Washington, I'm Duane Brown. In New Jersey, clashes between protesters and state law enforcement at a private detention facility led authorities to impose a brief curfew overnight. Demonstrators claim conditions inside that facility are disgusting, with reports of malnutrition and inadequate medical care. New Jersey's governor says state police were brought in when some protesters were escalating the situation to keep ICE agents away from demonstrations. The news comes after a federal judge blocked the Trump administration's anti-weaponization fund that offers compensation to those who may feel they were targeted by the Biden administration. Here's New Jersey Senator Cory Booker.
6: I'm not going to vote for another dollar to fund a reckless, out of control, and very cruel agency, which is what we're seeing right now as Americans have witnessed mass